0: about the condition of the roads in our city on the highway and exiting Fort McMurray or coming into Fort McMurray.
1: Work is expected to begin across from Earl's Restaurant before crews move towards Beacon Hill and the hospital corridor. Discussions are accelerating around a proposed new oil pipeline from Alberta to Canada's west coast. The Alberta government hopes to submit a project proposal to Ottawa by July 1st for a 1 million barrel per day pipeline designed to move more Canadian crude to Asian markets. No final route has been selected, but Alberta says consultations with Indigenous communities and British Columbia will help determine the path forward. The project has gained attention amid ongoing global energy security concerns and efforts to reduce Canada's reliance on the United States, which currently buys the vast majority of Canadian oil exports. A new roadmap is now in place for the regional municipality of Wood Buffalo. Council has approved its strategic governance plan for the 2025 to 2029 term. The document outlines priorities including economic development, financial sustainability, community well-being, and relationships with Indigenous nations, provincial governments, and Ottawa. Local students are being recognized for their success on the national stage. Team Wood Buffalo returned from the Canada-wide Science Fair with multiple medals and awards, including a junior silver medal and two senior bronze medals. And emergency medical access is getting a boost in northeastern Alberta. Cenovus Energy has committed an additional $300,000 over 2 years to support the local Hero Foundation and its Hero One helicopter service. You can always access your local and Canadian news by downloading our app or visiting play1037.ca. That's what's trending on Play. I'm Corey Atkinson.
2: Play weather.
3: Tonight, mainly cloudy, 40% chance of showers, wind north 20 kilometers an hour, gusting to 40, low of 6. Friday, mix of sun and cloud, 30% chance of showers early in the morning, wind becoming north with gusts to 50, high 16. Saturday, sunshine, high 24. Sunday, sunny, high 24. Monday, sun, a high 24. And Tuesday, mix of sun and cloud, high 19.
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1: How did you and your partner address decorating in your home? Because I understand sometimes you live with someone who has absolutely awful taste, but the reality of the matter is they also live there and they deserve to have a say over what goes up in their home. I saw a TikTok today of this woman who lives with her boyfriend. He decorated his own bathroom and it's completely orca themed. I cannot stress enough, I like this. The bathroom looks fun. There is inspirational posters with orcas. There are orcas on the wall. Even the towels are orca themed. And she let him take the lead on that room. Now for my wife and I, every room is a collaboration. We pick out all the decorations together. It's a combination of our tastes. But there's some people out there, and I think it's very sad, they don't let their partner decorate in their own home at all. And I just think that's a shame. The least you could do is give them one room where they could truly express themselves and step back and look at it and realize they're bad at decorating. Get the
0: vibe, it's gonna be lit tonight. Play at night with Connor.
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0: Now, I know you're familiar with NPR's Tiny Desk series, but just in case there's somebody listening who doesn't know about the NPR Tiny Desk series, let me explain. On YouTube, you can find a series of videos from, get this, NPR, called Tiny Desk Concerts, where some of your favorite musicians perform like pseudo-acoustic versions of their music, and it's always really good. I don't know what they got going on in this studio to make it sound the way that it does, but it is absolutely fantastic. And Alessi Acara, famous Canadian musician, applied many times to perform at NPR's Tiny Desk Concerts, but they simply never had her on, so she took matters into her own hands, and now you can find Alessi Acara's giant desk performance on YouTube. She recorded it herself, released it earlier this week. It's a spoof of NPR's Tiny Desk Concerts, but I promise you, it is just as good.
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1: A grocery store in New Zealand has had to issue a recall on some of their chicken sandwiches named Death by Chicken over concerns that the chicken was in fact undercooked. Now, I don't need to explain this to you. You understand the comedy here. Naming a sandwich Death by Chicken, selling it to multiple people, finding out that it's undercooked and may very well cause Death by Chicken. It's a little bit funny. It's not funny. It's unfortunate for the people who ended up eating raw chicken sandwiches. I feel bad for them, but it's a little bit funny. If I'm going to go out, I would like it to be with a hint of irony. Eating a Death by Chicken sandwich and then having it kill you? If I'm being completely honest, and I'm not even joking here, that might be how I prefer to go.
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1: If you use an iPhone, I can't guarantee you that it's about to get any better or worse, but I can promise it's about to get a lot more news coverage. Apple announced earlier this week a new Siri app called Siri AI. I wonder what it could do. In their own words, it's just Siri, but faster, smarter, and more powerful than ever. But this is a very vague description, so I went further onto the website to figure out exactly what makes Siri AI different from Siri. And on the website, one of the prime examples that they used, a giant screenshot advertised to the world, is someone asking Siri, "What are some other examples of superhydrophobicity in nature?" Brother, other examples of superhydrophobicity in nature? I only just found out that superhydrophobicity is a word. And I can promise you the people who already knew that word are smart enough to check other sources.
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3: I'm Corey Atkinson. Here's what's trending on Play. Planning is complete for a community-led road safety project along Highway 63. Organizers intend to take matters into their own hands to fix the beleaguered road. Local businesses, volunteers, and four Treaty 8 nations have all come together ahead of tomorrow's event. Mohammed Terabin says even his vehicle has been damaged by poor road conditions.
4: I have a Hummer EV, and I broke my rim on it from those holes. And every time that we reach out to the people in charge, all we can hear back just email this and email that.
3: Crews plan to focus on heavily traveled sections of roadway, while RCMP have been notified and are expected to assist with safety measures. Questions are being raised about whether a proposed West Coast pipeline can move from concept to construction. While Alberta and Ottawa are working to advance the project, Cenovus Energy CEO John McKenzie says the pipeline is currently unfinanceable under Canada's existing regulatory and carbon pricing framework. The proposed line could carry up to 1 million barrels of oil per day to the Pacific coast. Industry leaders support greater market access, but some argue producers need a more competitive investment environment before committing billions of dollars to increase production and help fill a new export pipeline. Planning is moving into the next phase after Regional Council approved a new strategic governance plan. The strategy will guide municipal decision-making over the next 4 years and includes goals related to investment, public safety, recreation, emergency preparedness, and organizational accountability. Administration will now develop business plans aligned with Council's priorities. Planning is already underway for one of the region's key Indigenous business events. NAPA has unveiled the theme for its 2026 annual general meeting, From Roots to Renewal. The October gathering will feature networking opportunities, member recognition, and updates designed to help shape the future of Indigenous business. You can always access your local and Canadian news by downloading our app or visiting play1037.ca. That's what's trending on Play. I'm Corey Atkinson.
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5: Tonight, mainly cloudy, 40% chance of showers, wind north 20 kilometers an hour, gusting to 40, low of 6. Friday, mix of sun and cloud, 30% chance of showers early in the morning, wind becoming north with gusts to 50, high 16. Saturday, sunshine, high 24, Sunday, sunny, high 24, Monday, sun, a high 24, and Tuesday, mix of sun and cloud, high 19.
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6: Shine bright like a diamond.

My friends and I have been talking a lot about cousin stuff lately, and first of all, gross. No, not like that. I mean things that your cousins owned or did that your family just didn't have growing up. Like, my cousins would, instead of having Kung Fu Panda, would have Chop Kick Panda. And it's not just like rip-off movies either. Like, I was raised on Super Mario Brothers. They were raised on Final Fantasy IX, which was really confusing to me as a kid because we're only 10. How have you already played 9 Final Fantasy games? But you get what I mean, right? Like, things that are just a little bit weird. They're cousin things. It's cousin stuff. There's movies, there's video games, there's books. Like, I'm sorry, if you read Aragorn as a child, that's a cousin book. Going over to somebody else's house and finding out that they drink 1% milk instead of 2% milk, that's cousin food, dude. Do you understand what I'm saying, or do I sound crazy here? Am I the cousin in this conversation?

0: 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Yes. Should you? 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
2: If you are a Canadian child under the age of 16, first of all, what are you doing listening to my radio show? Like, don't get me wrong, I appreciate it, but we both know this is a little bit weird, right? And second of all, you might not be allowed on social media soon. Yesterday, the government of Canada announced Bill C-34, which, if it goes through, would force social media platforms to block access for kids under the age of 16. Australia very recently did something similar to this. They were the first nation in the world to go through with it, blocking minors from creating new profiles and deactivating any of their existing profiles. I don't know how it's going, because I'm not a teenager. And I'm also not in Australia. But I can tell you, as somebody with a toddler who's very scared about the world that she's going into as she grows up, I love this idea. Because I'm scared of the things that people post online. And I know I can't stop her from seeing it eventually, but I'd like to at least hold off until her frontal lobe is at least partially developed.
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1: Before we get started, I want you to know that I understand this is not funny. This is very serious. This is a very serious news story. An Ohio journalist was arrested, and his colleagues believe that he was arrested because he texted nude images of Shrek. Sorry. It's serious. Whew. Okay, it's because he texted nude images of Shrek to a state senator. Not funny. Serious. Serious. I'm a professional broadcaster. Okay, first of all, I've got to say, I do not condone this. You should not be texting nude images of Shrek to a state senator, or anyone, for that matter. However, do I think this is a crime you should be arrested for? No, because if it was, and I'm not joking, if this was a crime, several of my real-life friends and old co-workers would be in jail right now.
2: Here we go again, buddy. Get it, get it.
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0: Think of the worst possible way you could find out your significant other is cheating on you. Now, imagine if that was 10 times worse. A Twitch streamer named I'm Not Kenneth has revealed that he caught his girlfriend of 2 years cheating on him with her own cousin by using the camera inside their $900 Litter Robot 5 Pro as the key piece of evidence. So not only do you lose your girlfriend, but you lose a long-term relationship to her cousin. That's a whole other mess that I'm not touching right now. And you have to reveal to the world that you own a $900 litter box with a camera that lets you watch your cat poop? I'm not gonna sugarcoat it. That's rough. That's a lot to go through. But if I were him, I might just keep it to myself.
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1: 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Coming up on Saturday, June the 20th, it's the annual Fort McMurray Motorcycle Ride for Dad happening at Brewski's on Gregoire Drive. Registration starts at 9 a.m. And all the proceeds go into support prostate cancer research and awareness in Fort McMurray. And then coming up on June the 30th, it's free family fun at McDonald Island Park with a community concert featuring Matty Parlay, Chantel Davidson, Tyler Whalen, and the Darina Harvey Band with fireworks at 11 p.m. And then on July 1st, Canada Day, it's free family fun activities. Coming up down the road in August the 13th and the 16th, it is the 2026 18U National Baseball Championships here in Fort McMurray. More details on that at baseball.ca. And finally, on September the 20th, it's the annual Interpipeline Fort McMurray Marathon. You can sign up now. Early bird registration is now open at fortmcmurraymarathon.ca.
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1: Just a reminder that your digital footprint, the things that you do online, for the most part, last forever. I was talking to my friends recently about Tumblr, and they asked me if I ever had a page. Instantly snapped back to junior and senior high. I had a comic book blog where I would write think pieces about Spider-Man and Thor, and it's still up. Everything that I wrote down as a teenager is still available for complete strangers on the internet. And no, you don't get to know the name of it. You don't get to look up the things that I was saying when I was 14 and I had an unhealthy obsession with Spider-Man and Black Widow. And now all of my friends and family know the name of the blog, and they go through it, and they're reading my hormonal teenage thoughts back to me. I promise you, I'm being punished enough for this already because I can't remember the password to get back in and delete it myself.
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1: I hate to admit it, but nostalgia works. Earlier this week, I watched the Nintendo Direct, which is just a live stream video of them announcing new video games for the Switch 2, which I don't even own, by the way, and 99% of it was completely uninteresting to me. Then we reach the very end of the presentation, and what's this? They're remaking the Ocarina of Time. Legend of Zelda from 1997 is making a comeback with new graphics on a new system that only costs $620, and I can't convince my wife that we should spend the money on it, even though I really need that now. I didn't need it before, but they have one video game that I cared about when I was 10, and suddenly I'm willing to drop hundreds of dollars on something that I'll play for a few hours. Congratulations, Nintendo. You've got me by the wallet. What else do you want me to buy? Get the
0: vibe. It's gonna be lit tonight. Play at night with Connor.
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6: Play weather.
7: Tonight, mainly cloudy, 40% chance of showers, wind north 20 kilometers an hour, gusting to 40, low of 6. Friday, mix of sun and cloud, 30% chance of showers early in the morning, wind becoming north with gusts to 50, high 16. Saturday, sunshine, high 24. Sunday, sunny, high 24. Monday, sun, a high 24. And Tuesday, mix of sun and cloud, high 19.
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2: Do you ever see another human being and just think to yourself, wow, we are living two completely different lives? Like, this guy in BC was just arrested for driving around with a laminated piece of paper as his license plate, completely illegal, by the way. And then when he went to court, proceeded to tell the court that the law doesn't apply to him. And it just makes me wonder what happened in their life that they are viewing the world through a completely different lens than me. Because I understand we're all different people, but most of us are able to agree that you need a regular license plate, and if you get taken to court, they could probably put you in jail. So let's start at the very beginning. I watched a lot of Winnie the Pooh growing up. Is there any chance that he watched something different? Like, I don't know, Dr. Phil?
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0: Play at Night with Connor.
1: I cannot stop thinking about the live-action Scooby-Doo. And I'm talking about the one that's about to come out, not the one that happened in the mid-2000s. Netflix announced earlier this year they're doing a live-action prequel series. It's the whole gang meeting for the first time at summer camp and trying to solve a mystery. And it's going to be cutesy and fun. And then they revealed the design for Scooby-Doo. It's a real dog. It's just a real actual dog. And this is literally the one time that I am sad seeing a real life puppy, because Scooby-Doo has to be a cartoon character. He has to be capable of jumping up into Shaggy's arms and saying that he's scared of the ghosts. But I've got to admit, this is a genius move from the producers, because now if anybody complains about the Scooby-Doo design, they can say, oh, you hate puppies? Maybe you're a bad person.
0: Play at Night with Connor.

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1: My wife and I just sent our daughter away to hang out with her grandparents for the weekend, so we have the house to ourselves, and you know what that means. We miss her already. It is embarrassing how much I miss this kid, dude. She's a toddler. We don't have a lot to talk about, and she's one of my best friends. Don't get me wrong. I know that you're supposed to like your kids, and I know that a lot of people do, but the second that this kid was gone out of the house, I came back inside and I was like, okay, now what? I can watch the scary TV shows? I do that after she goes to bed already. And I know, other parents tell me all the time, you're supposed to enjoy the time you have to yourself when somebody else is looking after your kid. I know she's in safe hands. I'm not nervous about where she is right now. I'm just like, bored? Probably because none of my friends are as fun to hang out with as she is. They're all in their 30s, and nobody suggests just going outside to play with bubbles anymore.
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0: If you were listening to the rest of the show before this, I want you to know, I appreciate that. And if this is your first time listening to the show, I want you to know, it doesn't usually go like this, by which I mean, I don't always sound like a 13-year-old boy with incredibly bad allergies. I'm getting over a cold right now. I know. It's just an unfortunate reality that I'm trapped in right now. At least on the radio, I have a chance to redeem myself. You can listen next week and I'll sound normal again and we can all forget about this. But I also have another job where I have to talk to clients on rare occasions and they only ever hear from me one time. So there's a few of them that I've spoken to today that all think this is just my voice. They all think that the company is just hiring some preteen who snorted a bunch of pollen to do their marketing. Hello, thank you for calling Connor. I can't talk right now. I've got the plot of Osmosis Jones happening in my nose.
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5: Play weather.
6: Tonight, mainly cloudy, 40% chance of showers, wind north 20 kilometers an hour, gusting to 40, low of 6. Friday, mix of sun and cloud, 30% chance of showers early in the morning, wind becoming north with gusts to 50, high 16. Saturday, sunshine, high 24. Sunday, sunny, high 24. Monday, sun, a high 24. And Tuesday, mix of sun and cloud, high 19.
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0: Jay at Night with Connor.
1: Earlier this week, a judge in Mississippi found out that lawyers on both sides of the case that they were working used AI to build and defend their cases. So the judge completely canceled the trial, kicked everyone off of the case, and they're starting from the ground up. My number one hope for everyone involved is that the people who paid for these lawyers get a refund, because they're not cheap. Famously, lawyers are an expensive thing to have, and to find out that they're just using a computer, kind of embarrassing. If I wanted to watch two computers fight each other, I would watch the 2000s game show BattleBots. They had robots they would tie saws to, and then they would put them in a ring to fight until only one robot stood. And honestly, I would rather do trial by combat with robots in the court than have a lawyer that just uses AI to defend me.
2: Let's go. Let's kick off the night.
3: After work, after hours.
0: Always play.
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0: If you use an iPhone, I can't guarantee you that it's about to get any better or worse, but I can promise it's about to get a lot more news coverage. Apple announced earlier this week a new Siri app called Siri AI. I wonder what it could do. In their own words, it's just Siri, but faster, smarter, and more powerful than ever. But this is a very vague description, so I went further onto the website to figure out exactly what makes Siri AI different from Siri. And on the website, one of the prime examples that they used, a giant screenshot advertised to the world, is someone asking Siri, "What are some other examples of superhydrophobicity in nature?" Brother, other examples of superhydrophobicity in nature? I only just found out that superhydrophobicity is a word. And I can promise you the people who already knew that word are smart enough to check other sources.
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1: 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Coming up on Saturday, June the 20th, it's the annual Fort McMurray Motorcycle Ride for Dad happening at Brewski's on Gregoire Drive. 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Coming up down the road in August the 13th and the 16th, it is the 2026 18U National Baseball Championships here in Fort McMurray. More details on that at baseball.ca. And finally, on September the 20th, it's the annual Interpipeline Fort McMurray Marathon. You can sign up now. 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
1: Nope, just Marina. 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We got a great show ahead of us, even though Marina is away, so I need you to be my co-host. 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It's Blinding Lights right here on Play Mornings.

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0: Robin, right here on Play Mornings. Hey, what's going on? It's John, and I would just like to give a great big shout out to Cora's, as they had us down yesterday and fed us for the price of free. Yes, that's right. There still are perks in radio, and they come in the form of a delicious Cora's breakfast. I got the eggs, Benny. If you go to Cora's, which you absolutely should, hands down, the greatest breakfast spot in all of Fort McMurray. This was my second time ever going, and you better believe I'm going back and giving them my money because they fed us, so it's only fair, right? Also, just an excuse to eat like a pig. And the reason they had us down there is because we were celebrating 18 years of Steve Reeve. Now, if you've been in Fort McMurray long enough, that name rings a bell to you because guess what? He used to be on 103.7 back when it was Mix, not Play. That's right. And now he is over on our sister station, 100.5 Cruise FM. And although you didn't ask, I'm just going to put this number out there. 18 years ago, I was 4 years old. So he has been doing this for a long time. And Cora's was nice enough to celebrate him in style. Once again, they gave us a big, beautiful free breakfast. I cannot thank them enough. I cannot suggest them enough. And I also suggest you head on over to our socials, check out the photos, check out the photos of the food, get hungry, and when you get hungry, make sure you head on down to Cora's, and I highly, highly suggest the eggs, Benny.
1: Peace up.

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1: I'm Corey Atkinson. Here's what's trending on Play. Police are preparing to monitor a planned citizen-led road repair event on Highway 63 this morning. Wood Buffalo RCMP says residents have a right to protest, but public safety must remain the priority. Officers are reminding participants not to obstruct traffic, park on the highway shoulder, or create hazards for motorists using the busy corridor. Heading into the weekend, wildfire conditions are looking favorable across the Fort McMurray forest area. Alberta Wildfire says the recent rainfall and cooler temperatures have lowered the wildfire danger to low. There are currently no active wildfires in the region, though residents are still being encouraged to use caution with campfires and outdoor burning. Canadian oil exports are getting a boost from growing demand overseas. For more, here's Harvard Media's John Tupper.
2: The system now moves nearly 900,000 barrels of oil per day from Alberta to the West Coast. Industry observers point to growing demand from Asian markets, particularly China. For Harvard Media News, I'm John Tupper.
1: Residents are being encouraged to take a closer look at their home security this summer. Wood Buffalo RCMP says garages, sheds, and yards can become targets for thieves when valuable equipment is left unsecured. Police recommend stronger locks, security lighting, and keeping tools, trailers, and recreational vehicles out of sight whenever possible. Residents are being reminded e-scooters are not allowed in public spaces across Wood Buffalo. The regional municipality says RCMP and bylaw officers are increasing enforcement after seeing more scooters on roads, sidewalks, and trails this spring. Riders caught operating e-scooters in public areas can face a $500 fine and possible impoundment. And a local graduate is being recognized for perseverance and resilience. Shailene Murphy received the 2026 Brandy Simon Brighter Days Memorial Scholarship during Holy Trinity's graduation ceremony. The $2,500 award supports students pursuing post-secondary education after overcoming significant challenges while continuing to work towards their academic goals. You can always access your local and Canadian news by downloading our app or visiting play1037.ca. That's what's trending on Play. I'm Corey Atkinson.
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1: I'm Corey Atkinson with your look at sports. The Fort McMurray Giants dropped their second in a row last night, 7-2 to the Lethbridge Bulls. The teams will meet twice more at Legacy Dodge Field, tonight and tomorrow night. First pitch is at 7:05 tonight and 6:05 on Saturday. Canada will make soccer history today as it plays its first ever FIFA World Cup match on home soil. Canada faces Bosnia-Herzegovina at Toronto Stadium, but captain Alphonso Davies will miss the match while recovering from a hamstring injury. In the CFL, the Montreal Alouettes host the Toronto Argonauts. Last night, Hamilton was a 37-27 winner in Winnipeg. Bo Levi Mitchell threw for 287 yards and three touchdowns with no interceptions. In the Stanley Cup Final, the Carolina Hurricanes moved within one win of their first championship in 20 years after a 4-2 victory over Vegas. Game 6 is set for Sunday in Vegas. Tampa Bay's Nikita Kucherov was named NHL MVP for the second time in his career. And in baseball, the Toronto Blue Jays begin a three-game series against the New York Yankees tonight. That's your look at sports. I'm Corey Atkinson.
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3: Right now it's 6 degrees and sunny. Today we're going to see a high of 17 and a 30%.

percent chance of showers just early this morning, and then we only get a mix of sun and cloud. Tonight, we're going down to a low of 6 degrees, which is kind of chilly, but tomorrow makes up for it with a big, beautiful high of 22, mainly sunny, that overnight low at 8. And Sunday is where we get things started with a big, friggin' beautiful high of 25 degrees.

got Joe and Ashanti right here on Play Mornings. It's John, and hey, I got a question for you. If you were to stumble across a credit card, check the name, and it turns out to be like a celebrity's credit card, what would you do with it? Would you return it, or would you spend every single dime on it? Because hey, they're a celebrity. One, they probably have enough money to pay it back, and two, they probably have the craziest credit limit on it possible. I am probably going to be in the B category. However, a man named Jeff from Arizona, after finding a credit card belonging to rock and roll legend Alice Cooper, decided to do option A. He contacted Alice Cooper and was able to give him back the credit card. And guess what Alice Cooper did? Absolutely nothing. Now, Alice Cooper didn't have to do anything, but I feel like as a celebrity, if somebody saves you hassle, you should at least pay them back with something. I don't know. Is that selfish of me? I wouldn't even give them the credit card back. I'll be so for real with you. Unless it was like Taylor Swift, because at that point, I feel like she has way more legal teams than I'm willing to deal with. Let me know what your option would be at 780-791-1037.

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Rude Boy right here on Play Mornings. Hey, it's John. Marina's away with the root canal, so you know what that means. It's time for John to play some Kanye right here on, once again, Play 103.

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3: I'm Corey Atkinson. Here's what's trending on Play. A planned community effort this morning to address road conditions on Highway 63 is drawing attention from local police. The RCMP says officers will be present to monitor the event and help maintain public safety. Participants are being reminded working in or near active traffic lanes can pose serious risks to volunteers and drivers alike. Outdoor enthusiasts are being reminded conditions can change quickly, even during periods of low wildfire danger. Alberta Wildfire reports no active wildfires in the Fort McMurray Forest area following recent rain and cooler weather. Officials are encouraging residents to fully extinguish campfires and to report any wildfire smoke by calling 310-FIRE. Discussion is continuing about Canada's future pipeline needs. For more, here's Harvard Media's John Tupper.
4: Trans Mountain is operating at full capacity with demand for space exceeding availability in June. The pipeline was expanded in 2024 to open new export markets for Canadian crude. Industry officials say geopolitical uncertainty and growing Asian demand are increasing pressure for additional export capacity. For Harvard Media News, I'm John Tupper.
3: Warmer weather is bringing more people outdoors and more opportunities for theft. Police are reminding homeowners to secure garages, lock sheds, and remove keys from vehicles, ATVs, and lawn equipment. Officers also encourage residents to record serial numbers and photograph valuable property to assist with recovery if items are stolen. Enforcement is increasing as concerns grow about unsafe e-scooter use in Fort McMurray. Municipal officials say scooters have been spotted on sidewalks, pathways, and roadways, creating risks for pedestrians and motorists. E-scooters remain permitted on private property. And the legacy of Brandy Simon is continuing to support local students. The annual Brighter Days Memorial Scholarship has been awarded to Holy Trinity graduate Shailene Murphy. The scholarship recognizes determination, courage, and commitment while helping recipients pursue post-secondary studies. You can always access your local and Canadian news by downloading our app or visiting play1037.ca. That's what's trending on Play. I'm Corey Atkinson.
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6: Right now it's 6 degrees and sunny. Today we're going to see a high of 17 and a 30% chance of showers just early this morning, and then we only get a mix of sun and cloud. Tonight we're going down to a low of 6 degrees, which is kind of chilly, but tomorrow makes up for it with a big beautiful high of 22, mainly sunny, that overnight low at 8, and Sunday is where we get things started with a big friggin' beautiful high of 25 degrees.

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Hey, what's going on? 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
1: 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Coming up on Saturday, June the 20th, it's the annual Fort McMurray Motorcycle Ride for Dad happening at Brewski's on Gregoire Drive. 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And then coming up on June the 30th, it's free family fun at McDonald Island Park with a community concert featuring Matty Parlay, Chantel Davidson, Tyler Whalen, and the Darina Harvey Band with fireworks at 11 p.m. And then on July 1st, Canada, it's free family fun activities. Coming up down the road in August the 13th and the 16th, it is the 2026 18U National Baseball Championships here in Fort McMurray. More details on that at baseball.ca. And finally, on September the 20th, it's the annual Interpipeline Fort McMurray Marathon. 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
2: Flo Rida with My House right here on Play Mornings. Hey, what's going on? It's John, and I asked you not too long ago, what would you do if you just so happened to stumble across a celebrity's credit card? And I just got to say, a lot of us are probably going to hell because my answer was the same as 98% of you. Spend it. Spend it. I would spend it. I would give it back, but then I would ask for something in return. Spend it. I would spend it. Spend it. And then because I used Taylor Swift as an example, somebody texted in, if it was Taylor Swift's, I would give it back. But then I would ask for season tickets to her concerts, which saying season tickets for a concert might be the funniest way to ask or describe for recurring tickets I have ever heard in my life. Because, yeah, I guess season tickets. She goes on a tour, what, every 2 years? So I need you to let me know at 780-791-1037. What would you do if you found a celebrity's credit card?

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1: I'm Corey Atkinson. Here's what's trending on Play. Public safety concerns are being highlighted ahead of a citizen-led Highway 63 repair initiative this morning. Wood Buffalo RCMP says interference with traffic can result in penalties under Alberta's Traffic Safety Act, and in some cases, criminal charges. Police are encouraging residents to report unsafe behavior while officers monitor the planned roadside event. The region is heading into the weekend with no active wildfires reported in the Fort McMurray Forest area. Alberta Wildfire says 25 fires have been recorded in the region since the start of the year, but current danger levels remain low. Residents are also being encouraged to take a wildfire safety pledge and help prevent human-caused fires. Alberta's growing oil production is adding momentum to calls for more export infrastructure. Harvard Media's John Tupper has more.
2: The Trans Mountain pipeline has already reached full capacity despite opening its expanded system only 2 years ago. The development is renewing debate over additional pipeline projects as overseas buyers seek reliable crude supplies amid ongoing global instability in the energy markets. For Harvard Media News, I'm John Tupper.
1: Property owners are being reminded a few simple steps can help prevent costly thefts. Wood Buffalo RCMP says power tools, trailers, and outdoor equipment are common targets during the spring and summer months. Homeowners are encouraged to install motion-activated lights, use security cameras, and keep garage doors closed when not in use. Public safety is the focus of a renewed enforcement effort targeting e-scooters in Wood Buffalo. The municipality says electronic scooters are classified as miniature vehicles and are prohibited in public spaces under both municipal bylaws and provincial legislation. Student achievement is being celebrated through a scholarship created from tragedy and hope. Shailene Murphy is this year's recipient of the Brandy Simon Brighter Days Memorial Scholarship. Administered through the Wood Buffalo Community Foundation, the annual $2,500 award honors students who have persevered through hardship while working towards graduation and future success. You can always access your local and Canadian news by downloading our app or visiting play1037.ca. That's what's trending on Play. I'm Corey Atkinson.
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1: I'm Corey Atkinson with your look at sports. The Fort McMurray Giants dropped their second in a row last night, 7-2 to the Lethbridge Bulls. The teams will meet twice more at Legacy Dodge Field, tonight and tomorrow night. First pitch is at 7:05 tonight and 6:05 on Saturday. Canada will make soccer history today as it plays its first ever FIFA World Cup match on home soil. Canada faces Bosnia-Herzegovina at Toronto Stadium, but captain Alphonso Davies will miss the match while recovering from a hamstring injury. In the CFL, the Montreal Alouettes host the Toronto Argonauts. Last night, Hamilton was a 37-27 winner in Winnipeg. Bo Levi Mitchell threw for 287 yards and three touchdowns with no interceptions. In the Stanley Cup Final, the Carolina Hurricanes moved within one win of their first championship in 20 years after a 4-2 victory over Vegas. Game 6 is set for Sunday in Vegas. Tampa Bay's Nikita Kucherov was named NHL MVP for the second time in his career. And in baseball,

0: baseball, the Toronto Blue Jays begin a 3-game series against the New York Yankees tonight. That's your look at sports. I'm Corey Adkinson.
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2: Right now it's 6 degrees and sunny. Today we're going to see a high of 17 and a 30% chance of showers just early this morning, and then we only get a mix of sun and cloud. Tonight we're going down to a low of 6 degrees, which is kind of chilly, but tomorrow makes up for it with a big beautiful high of 22, mainly sunny, that overnight low at 8, and Sunday is where we get things started with a big friggin' beautiful high of 25 degrees. Yeah, man.

Late Mornings, I'm John, and I think I'm about to have a very hot take, but I just watched the first Scary Movie because I wanted to catch up so I could see Scary Movie, whatever it is, like 6, and all I gotta say is I don't get the hype. It was fine. Maybe it was a movie I had to watch like when it came out, which, by the way, was 2000. I hate making you guys feel old when Marina isn't here because it's not nearly as much fun, but this movie came out 4 whole years before I was born, and again, I watched it, and it seems a very of-its-time movie, and I don't know if I missed anything. I heard that the Wayans brothers were in the first and the second one, and then they lost, like, creative control in the third, fourth, and fifth to the point where they weren't even in the movie anymore, and now in the sixth movie, they're back. So in my mind, it's like, well, I didn't like the first one with the Wayans brothers. How am I going to like, not only the second one, but also the sixth one? So I need you to tell me if I missed something or if you've rewatched it and been like, yeah, this is a very dated movie. I liked the plot. I liked how it wasn't just like a bunch of parodies. Like it all had like one plot together mixed in with some parodies, but I don't know. I wasn't about it. So I need you to let me know. Did I miss something? Do I have a terrible sense of humor? At 780-791-1037. And don't forget, if you have nothing nice to say, you better say it now because Marina's not here to beat you up for me.

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Music. Rihanna, this is Play Mornings. I'm John, and this seems like a safe space, especially that Marina is away. Y'all know I did ballroom for 8 years, but that wasn't the most embarrassing thing I did in my youth as a child. I also went to magic camp for 9 whole years, and what's even more embarrassing about that is in those 9 years, I learned exactly one card trick. That's it, just one card trick, and it works about 25% of the time. Now, the reason I'm bringing this up is, again, I feel like I'm safe, especially with Marina out of the room, but also, today is National Magic Day, so shout out to all you magicians out there. Shout out to all of you kids who not only took ballroom and magic because you thought, hey, if ballroom doesn't work out and help me attract the ladies, you know what probably will? Magic, because I can go up to them and be like, hey, baby, you want to see a card trick that works like half the time? Even at that point, I'd be lying because, like I said, it works 25% of the time. Also, if you know a magic trick, please, for the love of God, text it in to 780-791-1037, as I would like to peek behind the curtain. That's why I love stuff like Penn and Teller Fool Us, because they explain how magic tricks work once they're doing a magic trick, but half the time it's still like, yeah, they're explaining it, I'm seeing you do it, I still don't understand how it works. Reminder, I went to magic camp for 9 years. My parents paid out of pocket for 9 whole years for me to learn, again, one magic trick that I can only do less than half the time. If you know one, let me know at 780-791-1037. I can see the sun.

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2: I'm Corey Atkinson. Here's what's trending on Play. Police are preparing to monitor a planned citizen-led road repair event on Highway 63 this morning. Wood Buffalo RCMP says residents have a right to protest, but public safety must remain the priority. Officers are reminding participants not to obstruct traffic, park on the highway shoulder, or create hazards for motorists using the busy corridor. Heading into the weekend, wildfire conditions are looking favorable across the Fort McMurray forest area. Alberta Wildfire says the recent rainfall and cooler temperatures have lowered the wildfire danger to low. There are currently no active wildfires in the region, though residents are still being encouraged to use caution with campfires and outdoor burning. Canadian oil exports are getting a boost from growing demand overseas. For more, here's Harvard Media's John Tupper.
3: The system now moves nearly 900,000 barrels of oil per day from Alberta to the West Coast. Industry observers point to growing demand from Asian markets, particularly China. For Harvard Media News, I'm John Tupper.
2: Residents are being encouraged to take a closer look at their home security this summer. Wood Buffalo RCMP says garages, sheds, and yards can become targets for thieves when valuable equipment is left unsecured. Police recommend stronger locks, security lighting, and keeping tools, trailers, and recreational vehicles out of sight whenever possible. Residents are being reminded e-scooters are not allowed in public spaces across Wood Buffalo. The regional municipality says RCMP and bylaw officers are increasing enforcement after seeing more scooters on roads, sidewalks, and trails this spring. Riders caught operating e-scooters in public areas can face a $500 fine and possible impoundment. And a local graduate is being recognized for perseverance and resilience. Shailene Murphy received the 2026 Brandy Simon Brighter Days Memorial Scholarship during Holy Trinity's graduation ceremony. The $2,500 award supports students pursuing post-secondary education after overcoming significant challenges while continuing to work towards their academic goals. You can always access your local and Canadian news by downloading our app or visiting play1037.ca. That's what's

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4: Right now it's 6 degrees and sunny. Today we're going to see a high of 17 and a 30% chance of showers just early this morning. And then we only get a mix of sun and cloud. Tonight we're going down to a low of 6 degrees, which is kind of chilly, but tomorrow makes up for it with a big beautiful high of 22, mainly sunny, that overnight low at 8, and Sunday is where we get things started with a big friggin' beautiful high of 25 degrees.

0: Okay, it's time. Today is the final day you will hear this butchered job of a birthday intro. Why? We got to get through it together. I got to do it. You got to do it. We got this. Here we go. Once again, the final time you'll hear this. Wait for it.
1: Time for birthday shoutouts on Play Mornings.
0: Ooh, that just hits the ear wrong, and we haven't changed it because this is, I guess, a mom and pop station at this point. Emphasis on pop. Yo, that's funny. Yo, that's the funniest thing I've ever said in my life. Okay, it's time for birthdays, ladies and gentlemen. We got one celebrity birthday today, and that is it. And it is James Franco's brother. You know we're talking about Dave Franco. He is 41 years old. He does not look 41. He's also married to my celebrity crush, Allison Brie. If you don't know her, she's Annie from Community. So a big shout out and an I hate you to Dave Franco. Now moving on to local celebrities, we got three texts here. Mandy texted in to 780-791-1037 saying, we want to wish a very happy birthday to our son Greg, who turns 25 years old. Shout out, Greg. We also got a text from Wendy who says, happy birthday to Chris Patterson from the Bouchier crew. I hope I pronounced that correctly. I'm pretty sure I didn't. We also got a text that says, sending happy birthday wishes to our dad, Steve Orser. Love, Nora and Henrik. So Greg, Chris, and Steve, it's a boys club, and I'm about to, I was going to say marinate. That's not the word. I'm about to, what's the word? Not marinate. You know what? I'm about to sing to you. Big words are hard on Fridays. Here we go. Is the word. Happy birthday.

That's right. Happy birthday to Greg, Chris, and Steve. And if you did not get your birthday greeting in, don't worry. Happy birthday to you or whoever you were going to send it into. We are now taking birthdays for Monday. So get them in to 780-791-1037.

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3: I'm Corey Atkinson. Here's what's trending on Play. A planned community effort this morning to address road conditions on Highway 63 is drawing attention from local police. The RCMP says officers will be present to monitor the event and help maintain public safety. Participants are being reminded working in or near active traffic lanes can pose serious risks to volunteers and drivers alike. Outdoor enthusiasts are being reminded conditions can change quickly, even during periods of low wildfire danger. Alberta Wildfire reports no active wildfires in the Fort McMurray Forest area following recent rain and cooler weather. Officials are encouraging residents to fully extinguish campfires and to report any wildfire smoke by calling 310-FIRE. Discussion is continuing about Canada's future pipeline needs. For more, here's Harvard Media's John Tupper.
4: Trans Mountain is operating at full capacity with demand for space exceeding availability in June. The pipeline was expanded in 2024 to open new export markets for Canadian crude. Industry officials say geopolitical uncertainty and growing Asian demand are increasing pressure for additional export capacity. For Harvard Media News, I'm John Tupper.
3: Warmer weather is bringing more people outdoors and more opportunities for theft. Police are reminding homeowners to secure garages, lock sheds, and remove keys from vehicles, ATVs, and lawn equipment. Officers also encourage residents to record serial numbers and photograph valuable property to assist with recovery if items are stolen. Enforcement is increasing as concerns grow about unsafe e-scooter use in Fort McMurray. Municipal officials say scooters have been spotted on sidewalks, pathways, and roadways, creating risks for pedestrians and motorists. E-scooters remain permitted on private property. And the legacy of Brandy Simon is continuing to support local students. The annual Brighter Days Memorial Scholarship has been awarded to Holy Trinity graduate Shailene Murphy. The

0: Scholarship recognizes determination, courage, and commitment while helping recipients pursue post-secondary studies. 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I'm Corey Atkinson.
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0: I'm Corey Atkinson with your look at sports. The four McMurray Giants dropped their second in a row last night, 7-2 to the Lethbridge Bulls. The teams will meet twice more at Legacy Dodge Field, tonight and tomorrow night. First pitch is at 7:05 tonight and 6:05 on Saturday. Canada will make soccer history today as it plays its first ever FIFA World Cup match on home soil. Canada faces Bosnia-Herzegovina at Toronto Stadium, but captain Alphonso Davies will miss the match while recovering from a hamstring injury. In the CFL, the Montreal Alouettes host the Toronto Argonauts. Last night, Hamilton was a 37-27 winner in Winnipeg. Bo Levi Mitchell threw for 287 yards and three touchdowns with no interceptions. In the Stanley Cup Final, the Carolina Hurricanes moved within one win of their first championship in 20 years after a 4-2 victory over Vegas. Game 6 is set for Sunday in Vegas. Tampa Bay's Nikita Kucherov was named NHL MVP for the second time in his career. And in baseball, the Toronto Blue Jays begin a three-game series against the New York Yankees tonight. That's your look at sports. I'm Corey Atkinson.
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3: Right now it's 6 degrees and sunny. Today we're going to see a high of 17 and a 30% chance of showers just early this morning, and then we only get a mix of sun and cloud. Tonight we're going down to a low of 6 degrees, which is kind of chilly, but tomorrow makes up for it with a big beautiful high of 22, mainly sunny, that overnight low at 8, and Sunday is where we get things started with a big friggin' beautiful high of 25 degrees.

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2: Let me talk to him.

ladies and gentlemen, is that not only is it Friday, it's going to be much warmer than today, but also your Fort McMurray Giants play again, 7:05. They look to get their first win of this homestand against the Lethbridge Bulls. Yesterday was a much better game than the game on Wednesday. So I expect today for them to take the dub. And then tomorrow, guess what? They play again, 6:05. Take the dub that way too. Split the series, get back to 500, and then go on to win the championship. Once again, that is my daily win. If you got something that's going to make your day a little brighter or already has, let us know at 780-791-1037. As Marina says, we like to spread that positivity like butter.

Come on, Flo Rida T-Pain with Low right here on Play Mornings. Hey, it's John, and it is time for Daily Wins, so text them in to 780-791-1037. I'll tell you mine as we wait for yours. 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

0: Ah! Marina's new favorite song, that was Ray with Where Is My Husband. This is Play Mornings. I'm John. We're talking daily wins. We got a few texts here. We're starting off with one from Sheila. Now, Sheila says it's Friday, and it looks like it's going to be a nice day. It does. Fingers crossed, if we get showers at all, we get them in the morning, and it stops around 11 a.m., because that's usually when I'm heading home on Fridays, and I don't want to be in that grossness. Cheryl also texted in to 780-791-1037. My daily win is that it's finally Friday, and I am taking Monday and Tuesday off for an extra long weekend. Cheryl, it is well deserved. You enjoy that. Maybe Marina will take it with you as well, as she is also currently getting an extra long weekend. We also got a text from our favorite person so far. It's Julia Sousy. Sousy? Julia. Now, if you haven't been keeping up with the show this past week, Julia's daughter has a fascination with all of the caterpillars that are out right now. She likes to collect them. It all started with Julia texting in that her daily win was finding a cup full of caterpillars in her daughter's room. However, the daily win was that it was covered in saran wrap so they couldn't escape, and also that she found it before they had the chance to escape. And then we've continued the story from there. The very next day, her daily win was that her daughter found caterpillars on a tree that were all dried up and crusty, so she couldn't take them home. And today, we got a text from Julia saying, daily win, kids were up early and excited to go to school. We even had enough time to get a tea from Timmy's and are early for drop-off. Her non-win, however, was that she went to check on her daughter getting ready for school and found she had another cup of caterpillars in her room that she was storing in her craft drawer. She insists that they keep them inside so they don't get cold and die. And Julia also attached a photo of the cup of her daughter with the caterpillars. And all I gotta say is, Julia, I am very excited to get a text from you and hear some updates on Monday. If you have a daily win, something that made your day a little bit better, share it with us at 780-791-1037. Let's hear you, Charlie.
1: Duh, winning.

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1: I'm Corey Atkinson. Here's what's trending on Play. Public safety concerns are being highlighted ahead of a citizen-led Highway 63 repair initiative this morning. Wood Buffalo RCMP says interference with traffic can result in penalties under Alberta's Traffic Safety Act, and in some cases, criminal charges. Police are encouraging residents to report unsafe behavior while officers monitor the planned roadside event. The region is heading into the weekend with no active wildfires reported in the Fort McMurray Forest area. Alberta Wildfire says 25 fires have been recorded in the region since the start of the year, but current danger levels remain low. Residents are also being encouraged to take a wildfire safety pledge and help prevent human-caused fires. Alberta's growing oil production is adding momentum to calls for more export infrastructure. Harvard Media's John Tupper has more.
2: The Trans Mountain Pipeline has already reached full capacity despite opening its expanded system only 2 years ago. The development is renewing debate over additional pipeline projects as overseas buyers seek reliable crude supplies amid ongoing global instability in the energy markets. For Harvard Media News, I'm John Tupper.
1: Property owners are being reminded a few simple steps can help prevent costly thefts. Wood Buffalo RCMP says power tools, trailers, and outdoor equipment are common targets during the spring and summer months. Homeowners are encouraged to install motion-activated lights, use security cameras, and keep garage doors closed when not in use. Public safety is the focus of a renewed enforcement effort targeting e-scooters in Wood Buffalo. The municipality says electronic scooters are classified as miniature vehicles and are prohibited in public spaces under both municipal bylaws and provincial legislation. Student achievement is being celebrated through a scholarship created from tragedy and hope. Shailene Murphy is this year's recipient of the Brandy Simon Brighter Days Memorial Scholarship. Administered through the Wood Buffalo Community Foundation, the annual $2,500 award honors students who have persevered through hardship while working towards graduation and future success. You can always access your local and Canadian news by downloading our app or visiting play1037.ca. That's what's trending on Play. I'm Corey Atkinson.
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3: Right now it's 6 degrees and sunny. Today we're going to see a high of 17 and a 30% chance of showers just early this morning, and then we only get a mix of sun and cloud. Tonight we're going down to a low of 6 degrees, which is kind of chilly, but tomorrow makes up for it with a big beautiful high of 22, mainly sunny, that overnight low at 8, and Sunday is where we get things started with a big friggin' beautiful high of 25 degrees.
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Shakira with Hips Don't Lie right here on Play Mornings. Hey, what's going on? It's John, and I would just like to give a big shout-out to Cora's for having us down yesterday and feeding us for the price of free. There are still perks in radio, and it comes in the form of a delicious, delicious breakfast. Now, if you're wondering, hey, what the heck? Why did they get to go get breakfast for free? Well, that was because we are celebrating 18 years of our sister station, Cruise Radio's morning show host, Steve Reeve. Now, if you've been in Fort McMurray long enough and listening to this radio station, you might remember that name because guess what? He used to be here back when it was Mix. It is no longer Mix. It's Play. We kicked him off. We sent him over to Cruise, and now he does such an amazing job. He's done it for 18 years now. So Cora's was nice enough to celebrate him, and he was nice enough to bring us all along, and Cora's was even nicer to allow us to eat completely free. Now, if you haven't gone to Cora's before, I highly suggest it, and I suggest that you get the Eggs Benny, which was even better than I remembered getting it for the first time ever, because the first time I went to Cora's was like my first week in Fort Mac, and I hadn't gone since, and now I want to go again and again and again. So if you're looking for a brand new breakfast spot, I highly suggest you check out Cora's. And if you're looking to get jealous and hungry, head on over to our socials as we posted some photos of our food and our group. Once again, a huge shout out to Cora's and a huge shout out to Steve on 18 years.

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are coming up on the brand new 2K playback, so call us Costco, call us Zellers if Zellers did have samples, or call us another 2000 store that offered samples, and if you know one, please text one in to 780-791-1037, but call us Costco, because we got the samples, baby, coming up in the brand new 2K playback. We got Ursher, who else? Ooh, we got some Soulja Boy, Pussycat Dolls, and one more. Oh, this is a blast from the past. We got some Hillary Duff, all that and more coming up only on the 2K playback right here on Play 103.

0: Harvard Media News reporting from the corner of Highway 63 and Hardin Street. A protest over the potholes on Highway 63 is about to take place, but it's rather an unusual protest. The plan is to actually physically go onto the highway and begin highway repairs. I'm John Tupper with Harvard Media News.
1: Heading into the weekend, wildfire conditions are looking favorable across the Fort McMurray forest area. Alberta Wildfire says the recent rainfall and cooler temperatures have lowered the wildfire danger to low. There are currently no active wildfires in the region, though residents are still being encouraged to use caution with campfires and outdoor burning. Canadian oil exports are getting a boost from growing demand overseas. For more, here's Harvard Media's John Tupper.
0: The system now moves nearly 900,000 barrels of oil per day from Alberta to the West Coast. Industry observers point to growing demand from Asian markets, particularly China. For Harvard Media News, I'm John Tupper.
1: Residents are being encouraged to take a closer look at their home security this summer. Wood Buffalo RCMP says garages, sheds, and yards can become targets for thieves when valuable equipment is left unsecured. Police recommend stronger locks, security lighting, and keeping tools, trailers, and recreational vehicles out of sight whenever possible. Residents are being reminded e-scooters are not allowed in public spaces across Wood Buffalo. The regional municipality says RCMP and bylaw officers are increasing enforcement after seeing more scooters on roads, sidewalks, and trails this spring. Riders caught operating e-scooters in public areas can face a $500 fine and possible impoundment. You can always access your local and Canadian news by downloading our app or visiting play1037.ca. That's what's trending on Play. I'm Corey Atkinson.
2: Play traffic and weather.
3: Right now it's 6 degrees and sunny. Today we're going to see a high of 17 and a 30% chance of showers just early this morning, and then we only get a mix of sun and cloud. Tonight we're going down to a low of 6 degrees, which is kind of chilly, but tomorrow makes up for it with a big beautiful high of 22, mainly sunny, that overnight low at 8, and Sunday is where we get things started with a big friggin' beautiful high of 25 degrees.
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0: There it is, Usher, right here on Play Mornings. I'm John. It's the 2K Playback, where we like to try to talk about all things 2000s. And now that I'm saying it out loud, I do see the problem, as from now until 2100, technically it's going to be the 2000s, because 2026 is still part of the 2026, but people say 2026. Unless you're one of those people who are like, actually, the 2010s is not the 2000s. Regardless of that mind freak, today, June 12th, 2010, Toy Story 3 premiered in Italy for their film festival, and it quickly became the first animated film to ever earn $1 billion. And fun fact, the only other animated films to reach $1 billion have all been Disney, Pixar films. So I guess if you're going to make an animated film, you better hope it's with Disney, and you better hope it's with Pixar, because let's be so for real. Did you see Luca? Did you see Emilio? No, I think the last actual Disney non-Pixar film I saw might have been Coco, but now that I'm saying that, I think Coco is a Pixar film? Coco Pixar movie. It's just a Disney movie. So there you go. Coco was the last Disney movie that I saw that was animated. So the more you know. If you're going to make a Pixar film, you better hope it earns $1 billion, or else it's not getting 5 sequels. Also, are you excited for Toy Story 5? I know Raya is, for one reason, and one reason only. That's because her main girl, Tay-Tay, is doing exactly one song in it.
1: You

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break here on Play Mornings. It's the 2K Playback. And ladies and gentlemen, that is it. That is all. I'm not going to take up any more of your time. Thanks for kicking it with me as I enjoy kicking it with you. You'll hear me and hopefully Marina back on Monday, bright and early, same time, same place, 5:30 a.m. You better be here from the very start to the very end. Have yourselves a great weekend. If you're looking for something to do today and tomorrow, might I suggest you head on down to Legacy Dodge Field and catch at least one Giants game, as they are very fun to watch this year. Once again, thank you so much for kicking it with me. I always enjoy kicking it with you. I'll see you Monday, and as always, I'll catch you on the flippity flip.

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1: 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And early bird registration is open now for the Inner Pipeline Fort McMurray Marathon taking place on September 20th.
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1: I'm Corey Atkinson. Here's what's trending on Play. A community effort this morning is trying to address road conditions on Highway 63, drawing attention from local police. Local supporters are out in full force. Here's Harvard Media's John Tupper talking with Chief Raymond Powder from Fort MacKay.
2: Well, I think for myself that this is actually way overdue, and we look at the infrastructure in our region, and it's been a while since actually there's been a lot of investment in this area. So I think this is an important conversation and a discussion that we need to have.
1: Police have reminded participants working in or near active traffic lanes can pose serious risks to volunteers and drivers alike. We'll have a full recap of the protest up at play1037.ca. Outdoor enthusiasts are being reminded conditions can change quickly, even during periods of low wildfire danger. Alberta Wildfire reports no active wildfires in the Fort McMurray Forest area following recent rain and cooler weather. Officials are encouraging residents to fully extinguish campfires and to report any wildfire smoke by calling 310-FIRE. Warmer weather is bringing more people outdoors and more opportunities for theft. Police are reminding homeowners to secure garages, lock sheds, and remove keys from vehicles, ATVs, and lawn equipment. Officers also encourage residents to record serial numbers and photograph valuable property to assist with recovery if items are stolen. Enforcement is increasing as concerns grow about unsafe e-scooter use in Fort McMurray. Municipal officials say scooters have been spotted on sidewalks, pathways, and roadways, creating risks for pedestrians and motorists. E-scooters remain permitted on private property. And the legacy of Brandy Simon is continuing to support local students. The annual Brighter Days Memorial Scholarship has been awarded to Holy Trinity graduate Shailene Murphy. The scholarship recognizes determination, courage, and commitment while helping recipients pursue post-secondary studies. You can always access your local and Canadian news by downloading our app or visiting play1037.ca. That's what's trending on Play. I'm Corey Atkinson.
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3: We're hitting a high of 17 degrees today with a chance of some rainfall, but largely clearing out for the region and welcoming sunshine. A low of 6 degrees tonight, a high of 22 tomorrow, and up to 25 degrees for Sunday and Monday on the schedule. So far this morning, we're at about 7.
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0: Let's play with Ty and Millions.
1: Is this allowed? Welcome to Food Court, where we're going to try to discuss if this is allowed. French fry popsicle. What do you think when you hear that?
2: Like a cold potato.
1: Well, yeah, it's a cold potato, but it's got ice cream in it, and then it's dipped in chocolate, but the chocolate is full of French fries. Does this excite you? Does this make you feel good? Does this make you feel bad?
2: If Wendy's did it, I'd be on board with it.
1: No.
2: I'd dip a fry in a froster.
1: Well, that's different. This is something you can buy at the grocery store. It's got the classic flavor of French fries is infused in the ice cream, and then the chocolate shell has crispy fries in it.
2: I'm fine with it.
1: I don't know. I don't like a cold potato. It's different when you're dipping your fries in an ice cream.
2: Yeah.
1: Because it's still a hot potato.
2: It's similar. It's like having a really cold potato salad with some chocolate in it.
1: Oh, in that case, it's walking free. No, you're wrong. I don't think cold potatoes should exist.
2: All right. Well, I mean, to each their own. Potato salad sounds fine with me, you know?
1: As long as it's got the magic shell on it, right?
2: Mm-hmm. And a little bit of that little chocolate sauce
1: in there. Yeah, the magic shell chocolate sauce that you can crack with your spoon.
2: And I eat this all the time.
1: Yeah, it's your favorite food.
2: Yeah, so I'm actually really... Where can I go buy this popsicle?
1: I think it's at Walmart, if you want. Or you can eat it like a normal person and do magic shell on potato salad. That's right. Actually the most disgusting thing I've ever
2: heard. So it's allowed, though.
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1: How clean does your shirt have to be to wear it?
2: Pretty clean, I hope.
1: Okay.
2: Why?
1: I think I'm starting dirty shirt summer.
2: Okay.
1: Because what had happened was I have this new shirt from Old Navy. It's very cute, very nice. And as soon as I put it on for the first time, I went to go get ready and I shot tinted sunscreen all over it. And it's sunscreen. There's oil in it. It obviously is going to be grease stained. Mm-hmm. Does that mean I have to throw the shirt out?
2: You probably can wear it one day and then that's it.
1: Yeah. Well, I'm wearing it now and there's grease color stains.
2: I can't see.
1: So you're telling me if I can't get these grease stains out, I just should never wear this piece of clothing again?
2: Yeah, probably.
1: No, I can't.
2: It's pretty bad.
1: I don't like wasting resources. I don't like wasting money. So I think I'm just going to wear dirty shirts now because I have so many of these.
2: So you're just going to stop doing laundry for your shirts?
1: I've washed this 4 times trying to get this stain out.
2: Okay.
1: Do I give up?
2: Yeah,
1: Do I start sewing? Do I embroider patches on it?
2: Yeah, put a patch on it. That would look really nice on this like almost plain t-shirt.
1: Well, what else would you do, Ty?
2: I'd probably just throw it out and move on.
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2: Today I'm speaking with Jason McCoy, the National Ambassador for Ride for Dad, as well as Charlene Thompson, one of the co-chairs for the Fort McMurray chapter.
3: They've got 22 rides across the country. 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So it's not just about the research dollars, it's what we're doing right now.
4: Our ride this year will be June 20th, the day before Father's Day. We will have registration from 9 to 10:45 at Brewski's. Kickstands are going to be up at 11. 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

0: 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Sorry, was something in your mouth?
1: Yeah, my tongue.
0: Okay, well, you won't have to use it anymore to buy anything because AI is going to do it for you.
1: I don't feel like that's necessary, but I'll hear you out. Bad Boss.

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0: girl. 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
1: Let's
0: before
1: go.
0: I leave, brush my teeth with a bottle of Jack. Cause when I leave for the night, I ain't coming back.

0: 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Let's go
1: to work. 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
2: What?
1: So your AI mm-hmm. will be able to shop and buy things for you.
2: I'm so good at that. Why would I need AI to help?
1: I don't know. Maybe you really want to max that credit card out.
2: I'm so talented at buying more than I can afford, which is so nice for Visa because then they can continue adding interest. Why would I make it worse? Well, I mean, what's the point?
1: This sucks. Like, what it, you think of the free time you're going to have now if it's doing it for you.
2: But what about the dopamine? If I don't click check out,
1: yeah,
2: the dopamine is gone.
1: And like, what is it really going to end up buying you? It's an AI. It'll be like, oh, cool. Another order of batteries just came in.
2: Great. Cool.
1: Some loose cables, some copper wire. That was great. Thanks, AI.
2: Well, it thinks it's delicious.
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1: I try not to get too riled up about this stuff because I like to think of the best of people and that it's not their fault and maybe it was just a misspeak. But I'm just going to read you this headline. NFL wife Simone Biles nearly passes away. Hospital photos released. What we know.
2: So hospital photos released?
1: That's what's bothering you? Simone Biles. She had a medical emergency, apparently was in the hospital for a while, almost died. And some sports website called her NFL wife, Simone Biles. Who's her husband, Ty?
2: I don't know.
1: Some football player, Jonathan Owens. He plays for the Indianapolis Colts. I'm sure he's very good. He's not one of the greatest gymnasts of all time, though. NFL wife? Don't you mean decorated Olympian?
2: Oh, and also like hospital Olympian? Photos released? Don't you ever put photos of me in a hospital out ever?
1: Listen, I hear you. You are also right about that.
2: That's what bugs me the most.
1: That is really annoying.
2: Don't you ever do that.
1: Simone Biles has 11.

0: 7 Olympic medals
1: so
0: and 30 world championship medals, and she's being called NFL wife Simone Biles. And hospital photos have been released.
1: Yeah, that's not cool. That's not chill for anybody. Don't ever do that.
0: Let's sit back and reflect. That all sucked.
2: The only thing getting you through that spreadsheet.
1: Hospital photos released. Don't you ever put photos of me in a hospital out ever.
0: Listen, I hear you. You are also right about that.
1: That's what bugs me the most.
0: That is really annoying.
1: Don't you ever do that.
0: Simone Biles has 11 Olympic medals
1: and
0: 30 world championship.

0: You are also right about that.
1: That's what bugs me the most.
0: That is really annoying.
1: Don't you ever do that.
0: Simone Biles has 11 Olympic medals and 30 world championship medals, and she's being called NFL wife Simone Biles. And hospital photos have been released.
1: Yeah, that's not cool. That's not chill for anybody. Don't ever do that.
0: Let's sit back and reflect. That all sucked.
2: The only thing getting you through that spreadsheet.
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0: Play with Ty and Millions.
1: It's World Cup time. I'm pretty excited. I like watching the footy.
2: I know. You just keep talking.
1: I'm excited.
2: I know. I'm sorry.
1: It's the biggest sport in the world.
2: Kickball. Woo!
1: But I didn't go. We got some friends who are going.
2: Mm-hmm.
1: We were invited. And I said, there's no way.
2: I know. It's so expensive.
1: I was like, well, just like the travel and the tickets. I was like, there's no chance that's happening.
2: I know. And then you have to eat out at restaurants and stay at hotels.
1: Yeah. And like, especially here, you know, you go to any bar in the city and they'll have it on. And mm-hmm. you'll get like a deal with whatever you're
2: totally
1: getting.
2: Totally agree. I agree.
1: But they released some of the menu prices for over in Seattle and Florida. And a water is going to go.
2: Wait, let me guess.
1: These are American dollars.
2: This is a bottle of water in American dollars.
1: Yeah.
2: I'm going $6.
1: More.
2: $8.75.
1: And guess how much for a beer in American dollars?
2: Okay. A beer. I assume a tall boy.
1: I think it's just a can.
2: Like a tall boy can.
1: Could be. I don't know.
2: Okay. Let's say... $18.75.
1: $18 to $20.
2: Yeah, I know, it's crazy. It's like Vegas prices, where it's like when you go to Vegas and you're paying like $20 for a big drink, it's annoying, but you know where you are.
1: They gotta not do this, you know. They're gonna give the NHL some ideas.
2: Oh, I know. Like, we complain about our $13 beers here. I'm like, man, this is really putting me out. I'm only having six today.
1: Yeah. And then now they're gonna be like, wait, we can do that, let's just do it. Okay.
2: Kind of regret saying this publicly.
1: Yeah, that sucked. That was dumb of us.
2: That was dumb.
0: Play at work with Ty and Millions.
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9: From the Harvard Media News Center, here is your Fort McMurray weather. Today, a mix of sun and cloud and a high of 17. Tonight, partly cloudy and 6. Tomorrow, mainly sunny and 22. Sunday and Monday, sunny and 25 both days. Tuesday, periods of rain and 20. And on Wednesday, cloudy with showers and 17.
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1: They dropped a trailer for The Social Reckoning from Aaron Sorkin. He made The Social Network, and now he's doing another movie.
2: Do you know what it's about?
1: About Facebook.
2: Is it about, like, fake news and stuff on Facebook?
1: I don't know. It's just something about Facebook.
2: Because, like, what else is there to say? We did the good part, and now it's just, like, this dumpster fire.
1: Why is this guy so obsessed with Facebook is what I don't get.
2: I don't know. You like random stuff that no one cares about. You've brought up Habbo Hotel like 6 times in the
1: past. I'd rather see a movie about that. And I know you would too.
2: I'm not talking about me.
1: Okay, I think not.

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1: Did you know that there used to be like a social media game site for Disney?
0: No.
1: It was called Virtual Magic Kingdom, VMK. I was on it all the time. It kept crashing my computer. Met lots of nice friends on there. Not a Disney adult, though. It just was something when I was young.
0: And how, are you still in touch with those friends?
1: Or no.
0: Or were they all like 50-year-old dudes?
1: You know, the best part about social media back in the day is you never had to know.
0: You never knew.
1: You never had to know. Habbo Hotel, you never had to know.
0: And that's why we need that movie.
1: I'd like to see it.
0: Yeah, I'll take
1: I'd like
0: that.
1: To see it.
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3: I'm Corey Atkinson. Here's what's trending on Play. Public safety concerns are being highlighted ahead of a citizen-led Highway 63 repair initiative today. Citizens are filling potholes, protesting what they believe to be inaction by the provincial government's Ministry of Transport. Harvard Media's John Tupper describes the scene.
4: Reporting from the corner of Harden Street and Highway 63, a makeshift crew of approximately 60 volunteers have successfully filled their first pothole. They'll be making their way down Highway 63 towards Beacon Hill, one pothole at a time, until they see the province take action. For Harvard Media News, I'm John Tupper.
3: We'll have photos and videos from the protest later today on play1037.ca. The region is heading into the weekend with no active wildfires reported in the Fort McMurray forest area. Alberta Wildfire says 25 fires have been recorded in the region since the start of the year, but current danger levels remain low. Residents are also being encouraged to take a wildfire safety pledge and help prevent human-caused fires. Alberta's growing oil production is adding momentum to calls for more export infrastructure. Harvard Media's John Tupper has more.
5: The Trans Mountain Pipeline has already reached full capacity despite opening its expanded system only 2 years ago. The development is renewing debate over additional pipeline projects.

0: Says overseas buyers seek reliable crude supplies amid ongoing global instability in the energy markets. For Harvard Media News, I'm John Tupper.
1: Property owners are being reminded a few simple steps can help prevent costly thefts. Wood Buffalo RCMP says power tools, trailers, and outdoor equipment are common targets during the spring and summer months. Public safety is the focus of a renewed enforcement effort targeting e-scooters in Wood Buffalo. The municipality says electronic scooters are classified as miniature vehicles and are prohibited in public spaces under both municipal bylaws and provincial legislation. You can always access your local and Canadian news by downloading our app or visiting play1037.ca. 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
1: From the Harvard Media News Center, here is your Fort McMurray weather. Today, a mix of sun and cloud and a high of 17. Tonight, partly cloudy and 6. Tomorrow, mainly sunny and 22. Sunday and Monday, sunny and 25 both days. Tuesday, periods of rain and 20. And on Wednesday, cloudy with showers and 17.
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1: I'm Corey Atkinson with your look at sports. The Fort McMurray Giants dropped their second in a row last night, 7-2 to the Lethbridge Bulls. The teams will meet twice more at Legacy Dodge Field tonight and tomorrow night. First pitch is at 7:05 tonight and 6:05 on Saturday. Canada will make soccer history today as it plays its first ever FIFA World Cup match on home soil. Canada faces Bosnia-Herzegovina at Toronto Stadium, but captain Alphonso Davies will miss the match while recovering from a hamstring injury. In the CFL, the Montreal Alouettes host the Toronto Argonauts. Last night, Hamilton was a 37-27 winner in Winnipeg. Bo Levi Mitchell threw for 287 yards and three touchdowns with no interceptions. In the Stanley Cup Final, the Carolina Hurricanes moved within one win of their first championship in 20 years after a 4-2 victory over Vegas. Game 6 is set for Sunday in Vegas. Tampa Bay's Nikita Kucherov was named NHL MVP for the second time in his career. And in baseball, the Toronto Blue Jays begin a 3-game series against the New York Yankees tonight. That's your look at sports. I'm Corey Adkinson.
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1: So if you are a huge fan of an Irish goodbye whenever you're going to a party, I have great news for you because there's a new way to do it at weddings.
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2: Let's go to work.
3: Ty, how do you feel about an Irish goodbye?
4: I'm like the king of it.
3: Yeah, you like doing them?
4: I'm so good at it.
3: And if you were throwing a party, per se, and people Irish goodbye, would you be cool with it?
4: I'm certainly not going to send out a search party.
3: Yeah,
4: I'll let that fly.
3: For it, if I see you all the time and you don't say goodbye, I'm like, good, just save us all some time. I'll text you.
4: I'm
3: going
4: to go to a wedding in Winnipeg, and I'm going to Irish goodbye that.
3: Well, speaking of that, I just saw a post of a wedding with a Irish goodbye board just put off. It's called an F-off board. Here, I'll just read you what it says. Are you f-ing? Please don't come and find us and tell us you're f-ing off. Just f-ing off. We have loved having you celebrate with us. Leave us a I f-ing message, and we'll read them later. Thanks for being part of our special day. Love that.
4: Yeah.
3: I love that for a wedding, especially when you have like hundreds of people there that have already said hello to you, congratulations to you, and you're just trying to get through everybody else. I love that idea.
4: I'm not even going to wait in line. I'm not even signing the whiteboard. I'm still just leaving.
3: Yeah, just deuces. Like, see you
4: nothing,
3: later.
4: Nothing. I won't even send a text in the morning.
3: I like a text in the morning.
4: No.
3: I'm sorry I didn't get to say goodbye. It's just that neither of us wanted that interaction. It's perfect.
1: Who says you can't have fun while you work?
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2: Nomination period is on now until May 31st. 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
1: You ever see the show House?
2: Love the show House, except it gives me panic attacks. I start thinking I have lupus. It's a whole thing.
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2: Probably a little.
1: I wouldn't do that if I was you.
2: Oh, okay.
1: Yeah, because Hugh Laurie, he went on a giant rant against someone who criticized House on Twitter.
2: Well, what was the critique?
1: I don't know. It was just like, I don't like House or something like that.
2: Okay.
1: And then he went on a big apology saying, I was very slightly drunk. Those words don't make sense. And already upset about something that had nothing to do with it. And he's like, I'm a thin-skinned... and I should not have like yelled at you so much over the internet. I'm like, it's okay.
2: Can I say something controversial?
1: House isn't that good?
2: No.
1: Oh,
2: no.
1: Okay. Sorry.
2: No, I would never say that.
1: Yeah, I know.
2: That's such a British man thing, what you just described. My in-laws are all descendants of people from the UK.
1: And they all love House because they know. They know what happens.
2: Yes.
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1: 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Coming up on Saturday, June the 20th, it's the annual Fort McMurray Motorcycle Ride for Dad happening at Brewski's on Gregoire Drive. Registration starts at 9 a.m. And all the proceeds go into support prostate cancer research and awareness in Fort McMurray. And then coming up on June the 30th, it's free family fun at McDonald Island Park with a community concert featuring Matty Parlay, Chantel Davidson, Tyler Whalen, and the Darina Harvey Band with fireworks at 11 p.m. And then on July 1st, Canada Day, it's free family fun activities. Coming up down the road in August the 13th and the 16th, it is the 2026 18U National Baseball Championships here in Fort McMurray. More details on that at baseball.ca. And finally, on September the 20th, it's the annual Interpipeline Fort McMurray Marathon. You can sign up now. 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
1: So I'm working on my rage. It's getting a bit out of hand.
2: But sadly, you're still just a rat in a cage.
1: Yes, that's what I always say. But is there anything that makes you just completely lose your mind? Let's get into that coming up in a few songs.
3: Bad boss.
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1: I have a question for you. Mm-hmm. Do you have anything in life that just makes you immediately like fly off the handle in rage?
2: Yeah, when my internet doesn't work.
1: Oh, like right now?
2: If it wasn't working right now, I'd be very upset.
1: Well, okay. Yeah. Something like that. And like, what do you classify as a blind rage? Do you start swearing, going, "Go my phone!"
2: Yeah, like when you don't want to deal with anything else.
1: Yeah. Okay, so I'm having that a lot lately, but the two things that have never changed that have always shot me into like a freak out, wind, just in general, especially if it's cold out already or raining already and then it's windy, I'm like, oh, do we need both? So I get really mad about that.
2: Yeah.
1: And then another one where like I consciously understand why this is necessary in life, but I think they shouldn't exist. Leaf blower. Whenever anyone is using a leaf blower, I'm like, oh, you're too lazy to rake.
2: You're like, just get a vacuum.
1: Rake, you freak.
2: Come on.
1: So I'm working on calming down, and it's a lot of breathing and like rationalizing in my own brain without being angry. It's not going well. I heard a leaf blower this morning, and I was like, oh, you really think you need that right now? But I am working on it.
2: Did you try screaming into a pillow?
1: No, I usually scream directly into my husband's face.
2: He must love that.
1: No, he really does not.
2: Really?
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2: From the Harvard Media News Center, here is your Fort McMurray weather. Today, a mix of sun and cloud and a high of 17. Tonight, partly cloudy and 6. Tomorrow, mainly sunny and 22. Sunday and Monday, sunny and 25 both days. Tuesday, periods of rain and 20. And on Wednesday, cloudy with showers and 17.
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1: No, I don't. But I guess like I could do like Twinkle Twinkle.
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2: That was good.
1: Thanks.
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7: From the Harvard Media News Center, here is your Fort McMurray weather. Today, a mix of sun and cloud and a high of 17. Tonight, partly cloudy and 6. Tomorrow, mainly sunny and 22. Sunday and Monday, sunny and 25 both days. Tuesday, periods of rain and 20. And on Wednesday, cloudy with showers and 17.
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1: Congratulations.
2: Thank you.
1: Someone online is using Ryder's photos on their Tinder profile. That is a huge accomplishment.
2: Yeah, I was supposed to be offended, I think, and like, hey, don't do that. Yeah. But I kind of felt like an ego boost. Yeah, I don't love the picture they chose.
1: Yeah, they could have done better.
2: So if anybody knows Carlos, who's 38, and using my picture as his Tinder profile, or maybe you've matched with him, if you could just either report the profile or get his information so I can send him a better picture of me.
0: Ryder and Lisa on Play. Bye.

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1: Is there anything better than a summer vacation, driving to the shoe swaps? You stop on the side of the road, you get yourself a bag of cherries. Yeah, okay, 20 minutes later, you really got to go. But
2: that's your favorite part about the shoe swaps?
1: Well, I mean, the fresh cherries, the fresh peaches. Go to a winery.
2: You're scared of being on a big boat. So have you been houseboating before?
1: No, I don't houseboat. But I go to shoe shops to, like, stand on the shore. That's just as good, is it not?
2: It's not as good.
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17: 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Tonight, partly cloudy and 6. Tomorrow, mainly sunny and

0: 22. Sunday and Monday, sunny and 25 both days. Tuesday, periods of rain and 20. Wednesday, cloudy with showers and 17. And then on Thursday, partly cloudy with a chance of showers and 16.
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1: We got this text from Brian, and I love it so much. 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
1: Yeah, can you hold this?
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1: 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The root canal that your patients are going through or having to listen to Ryder's dad jokes all the time?
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2: I'm Corey Atkinson. Here's what's trending on Play. Public safety concerns are being highlighted ahead of a citizen-led Highway 63 repair initiative today. Citizens are filling potholes, protesting what they believe to be inaction by the provincial government's Ministry of Transport. Harvard Media's John Tupper describes the scene.
3: Reporting from the corner of Harden Street and Highway 63, a makeshift crew of approximately 60 volunteers have successfully filled their first pothole. They'll be making their way down Highway 63 towards Beacon Hill, one pothole at a time, until they see the province take action. For Harvard Media News, I'm John Tupper.
2: We'll have photos and videos from the protest later today on play1037.ca. The region is heading into the weekend with no active wildfires reported in the Fort McMurray forest area. Alberta Wildfire says 25 fires have been recorded in the region since the start of the year, but current danger levels remain low. Residents are also being encouraged to take a wildfire safety pledge and help prevent human-caused fires. Alberta's growing oil production is adding momentum to calls for more export infrastructure. Harvard Media's John Tupper has more.
4: The Trans Mountain Pipeline has already reached full capacity despite opening its expanded system only 2 years ago. The development is renewing debate over additional pipeline projects as overseas buyers seek reliable crude supplies amid ongoing global instability in the energy markets. For Harvard Media News, I'm John Tupper.
2: Property owners are being reminded a few simple steps can help prevent costly thefts. Wood Buffalo RCMP says power tools, trailers, and outdoor equipment are common targets during the spring and summer months. Public safety is the focus of a renewed enforcement effort targeting e-scooters in Wood Buffalo. The municipality says electronic scooters are classified as miniature vehicles and are prohibited in public spaces under both municipal bylaws and provincial legislation. You can always access your local and Canadian news by downloading our app or visiting play1037.ca. That's what's trending on Play. I'm Corey Atkinson.
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2: I'm Corey Atkinson with your look at sports. The Fort McMurray Giants dropped their second in a row last night, 7-2 to the Lethbridge Bulls. The teams will meet twice more at Legacy Dodge Field, tonight and tomorrow night. First pitch is at 7:05 tonight and 6:05 on Saturday. Canada will make soccer history today as it plays its first ever FIFA World Cup match on home soil. Canada faces Bosnia-Herzegovina at Toronto Stadium, but captain Alphonso Davies will miss the match while recovering from a hamstring injury. In the CFL, the Montreal Alouettes host the Toronto Argonauts. Last night, Hamilton was a 37-27 winner in Winnipeg. Bo Levi Mitchell threw for 287 yards and three touchdowns with no interceptions. In the Stanley Cup Final, the Carolina Hurricanes moved within one win of their first championship in 20 years after a 4-2 victory over Vegas. Game 6 is set for Sunday in Vegas. Tampa Bay's Nikita Kucherov was named NHL MVP for the second time in his career. And in baseball, the Toronto Blue Jays begin a three-game series against the New York Yankees tonight. That's your look at sports. I'm Corey Atkinson.
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2: Now from the Harvard Media News Center, here is your Fort McMurray weather. Tonight, partly cloudy and 6. Tomorrow, mainly sunny and 22. Sunday and Monday, sunny and 25 both days. Tuesday, periods of rain and 20. Wednesday, cloudy with showers and 17. And then on Thursday, partly cloudy with a chance of showers and 16.
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1: Well, here we go. 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It's Matt with Summer in the Mac.
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2: 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I think I was like 18. And he picks me up, we go to the movie, and when we get there, he's like, yeah, you can pay for the for the movie and popcorn because I have to pick you up and take you home. And I was like so stunned. I was like, okay, sure. I mean, I'm happy to go like half, but like, sure, I'll pay for it all.
3: I'm going to start using that. 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
1: I'm Corey Atkinson. Here's what's trending on Play. Public safety concerns are being highlighted ahead of a citizen-led Highway 63 repair initiative today. Citizens are filling potholes, protesting what they believe to be inaction by the provincial government's Ministry of Transport. Harvard Media's John Tupper spoke with Keith McGrath, former Wood Buffalo councillor.
2: I work for a lot of First Nations across Western Canada, and certainly I think on my truck this year so far, we've logged about 75, 76,000 kilometers, and the roads are in bad shape.
1: Police estimate about 150 people are there at the protest today. We'll have photos and videos from the protest later today on play1037.ca. The region is heading into the weekend with no active wildfires reported in the Fort McMurray forest area. Alberta Wildfire says 25 fires have been recorded in the region since the start of the year, but current danger levels remain low. Residents are also being encouraged to take a wildfire safety pledge and help prevent human-caused fires. Alberta's growing oil production is adding momentum to calls for more export infrastructure. Harvard Media's John Tupper has more.
3: The Trans Mountain pipeline has already reached full capacity despite opening its expanded system only 2 years ago. The development is renewing debate over additional pipeline projects as overseas buyers seek reliable crude supplies amid ongoing global instability in the energy markets. For Harvard Media News, I'm John Tupper.
1: Property owners are being reminded a few simple steps can help prevent costly thefts. Wood Buffalo RCMP says power tools, trailers, and outdoor equipment are common targets during the spring and summer months. Homeowners are encouraged to install motion-activated lights, use security cameras, and keep garage doors closed when not in use. Public safety is the focus of a renewed enforcement effort targeting e-scooters in Wood Buffalo. The municipality says electronic scooters are classified as miniature vehicles and are prohibited in public spaces under both municipal bylaws and provincial legislation. You can always access your local and Canadian news by downloading our app or visiting play1037.ca. That's what's trending on Play. I'm Corey Atkinson.
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1: I'm Corey Atkinson with your look at sports. The Fort McMurray Giants dropped their second in a row last night, 7-2 to the Lethbridge Bulls. The teams will meet twice more at Legacy Dodge Field, tonight and tomorrow night. First pitch is at 7:05 tonight and 6:05 on Saturday. Canada will make soccer history today as it plays its first ever FIFA World Cup match on home soil. Canada faces Bosnia-Herzegovina at Toronto Stadium, but captain Alphonso Davies will miss the match while recovering from a hamstring injury. In the CFL, the Montreal Alouettes host the Toronto Argonauts. Last night, Hamilton was a 37-27 winner in Winnipeg. Bo Levi Mitchell threw for 287 yards and three touchdowns with no interceptions. In the Stanley Cup Final, the Carolina Hurricanes moved within one win of their first championship in 20 years after a 4-2 victory over Vegas. Game 6 is set for Sunday in Vegas. Tampa Bay's Nikita Kucherov was named NHL MVP for the second time in his career. And in baseball, the Toronto Blue Jays begin a three-game series against the New York Yankees tonight. That's your look at sports. I'm Corey Atkinson.
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5: Tonight, partly cloudy, wind northwest 20 kilometers an hour, gusting to 40, low 6. Saturday, mainly sunny, high 22. Sunday, sunshine, high 24. Monday, sunny, high 26. Tuesday, periods of rain, high 18. And Wednesday, cloudy with a 60% chance of showers, high 16.
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1: The eaves trough, cleaning those out, it's a dangerous job.
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4: What's one place in Fort McMurray that makes you feel like you're out of town without actually leaving town? Matt here with Summer in the Mac, and for the second stop, we're at another amazing sponsor, Vista Ridge. From the trails and the views to all the outdoor activities happening throughout the year, it's easy to see why so many people love spending time here. It's one of those places that reminds you just how much there is to explore right in our own backyard. I'm making it my mission this summer to discover as much of Fort McMurray as possible, and Vista Ridge is definitely checking a lot of boxes. Let's make the most of this summer and enjoy every bit of it. It's Matt with Summer in the Mac, and the adventure is just getting started.
0: Matt will be bringing the fun weekends all summer long. 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
0: 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I think I do understand.
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